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I'm at crash notification. 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

911. 10. 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

0: 39 Washington, female didn't drop her phone. 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
0: On the interstate between the 10 mile mark and the 11 mile marker, southbound lane, they have a big object in the fast lane. I'm going to need a blocking unit, and maybe the police department to see if we can get it moved out of the road.
1: Okay. I'll start to use company.

0: Alpha LA, Chief.
1: That's correct. I'm going to circle back around, and then you can put me on the scene. I'll let you know when I'm there.
0: Okay.

State 81 that's southbound between the 10 and 11 mile marker. Assistance blocking for an object roadway. It's going to be 13, respond. 2219.

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1: That's correct. 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

0: Undertaker just came and is up against the guardrail now. 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
1: Okay. We see it. Washington 13-3 is on scene.
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1: Washington,
0: for Chief 13,
1: he's currently back on some other station.
0: Do they still need MSP to respond out there?

That's a negative. It was a tarp off of a tractor trailer. Tractor trailer was not on scene. We ripped tarp off onto the shore.

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0: 17431 out of Lawson Court. Under emergency, Meg 26 respond. 2301. Truck 3 out. 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Deputy Chief 10.
1: Good.
0: Got the call from the battalion office. I don't have anything further.
1: Okay.

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0: 710, Linden 10-0, officer. Go ahead. Who's going to be an outsider or calling in? He's going to clear good intent. Okay. Washington copies.
1: That's correct. Rising a outsider or he's way inside. Please use insert content. 23. 2310.

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0: 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Engine 2. Okay, we're having problems with our chat. It's up and running now. We're responding to.
1: Okay, PS1.

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0: Looking at the source of the leak, we were unable to gain access to that apartment. Landlord is aware of it, and they will be addressing it in the morning.
1: Probably Engine 2, 0154.

0: But Xena 10 is, you know, 4-7 there.
1: 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Yeah, you're 4-7, it's not on the scene here.

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1: 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County 147, direct standard, 110.

0: question. Thanks for the ambulance 47 in Matic Horizon. Meredith.
1: Ambulance 47, 6 and 10, Meredith 134.

0: claim that a sports site will be clear and various throughout that art district.
1: Maple Sports 7, 147.

on Highland Avenue, Park Plaza Apartments. Automatic fire alarm engines 5 and 4, truck 4, battalion 3, respond, PS1, 312.

0: Washington, Florida, on the scene, kind of four-story apartment building, 7 all the while I was having normal conditions from the exterior engine, Florida, Ohio. We got it underwater. We have investigating.
1: On scene engine 4, investigating. Nothing evident. Audible alarm sounding, 317.

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0: Yeah, 8 8 8 8 8 8 8 8 8 8 8 8 8 8 8 8 8 8 8 8 8 8 8 8 8 8 8 8 8 8 8 8 8 8 8 8 8 8 8 8 8 8 8 8 8 8 8 8 8 8 8 8 8 8 8 8 8 8 8 8 8 8 8 8 8 8 8 8 8 8 8 8 8 8 8 8 8 8 8 8 8 8 8 8 8 8 8 8 8 8 8 8 8 8 8 8 8 8 8 8 8 8 8 8 8 8 8 8 8 8 8 8 8 8 8 8 8 8 8 8 8 8 8 8 8 8 8 8 8 8 8 8 8 8 8 8 8 8 8 8 8 8 8 8 8 8 8 8 8 8 8 8 8 8 8 8 8 8 8 8 8 8 8 8 8 8 8 8 8 8 8 8 8 8 8 8 8 8 8 8 8 8 8 8 8 8 8

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1: We have an additional.

0: 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It's going to be right at the Glenbar entrance.
1: Thank you, 16 on the scene, 612.

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0: Yes.
1: They're advising proceed into McDonald's. Your patient's there. The suspect is not there.
0: Copy. We're here with the patient. She's just trying to see EMS at this time. We just wanted to see if the cops would be here with her.
1: They're waiting on another unit to go into the woods. I think it's going to be a few minutes.
0: Okay, thank you.

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1: Watch, engine 4, we're coming from the office, you want to start another engine?
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0: I was wondering to see if you're still heading that way, Chuck, since that's been mentioned too.
1: Yeah, we're going to head that way.
0: Okay, thank you.

0: 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He sees lightning and serves spells while he can speak in.
1: Five, 26, 8.

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1: Christ is safe.
0: We got clear. 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
1: You'll be closer.

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1: Okay, 54 if it's you. East Washington Street, Elizabeth Court Apartments, number 507, Medical Emergency Medic 26, responding 53.

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0: Katie, 759 in route to your facility, going to be priority 2. It's going to be a 21-year-old male, going to be coming in from urgent care up in Mogginsville, nausea, vomiting for the past 3 days, history, diabetes. Blood sugar for them was 290. We got 301. I got the following vitals for you right now. Blood pressure is 122 over 70. Heart rate is 65. Sinus 12 weeks unremarkable. 99% on room air. Has about 100 of NS on board. And also has 1.25 of droperidol IV on board as well for the nausea vomiting. We'll see you in about 5 minutes if you have anything further.
1: Okay, I'm good.
0: Okay, I don't think I'm going to put it in. Sounds good. See you soon.

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1: Good,
0: 196. 196, you're responding to 2442 Butler Road. We're responding for a 9-month-old male conscious of breathing. The caller advised the PlayStation fell and hit the child on the head. Was some bleeding, but not serious.

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I'll show you on the scene of the route, Emeritus 10-5.

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1: You're still in the line, sir.
0: Yes, sir.
1: Okay, stay in line for the hospital.
2: Any scene security issues, and do you have any info? I'm on the line, can I have you calling?
3: Good morning, Mavis. This is Mitchell aboard Medic 268. I'm inbound priority to got a 260 female. We were called to the home after she heard like activity was witnessed. I arrived on scene. Patient was unresponsive but was able to open up her eyes, unable to speak to me. She had clenching and abnormal crossing of the hands, locking of the door. I treated for nystatic reaction, gave 25 of Benadryl. I am. It seems to resolve the problems that she was having. We sure have some minor clutching of the hand, but more movement now. Her vitals is a normal sinus rhythm with a rate of 70, starting at 100%. Her respirations were originally in the 60s, but now down to 21. With an end title of 31, BP 109 over 51. I was unable to get a ride. I'm about 3 to 5 minutes out, pending any questions you may have.
2: No questions. We're going to time it on arrival. Recon 20 is made of 6.
0: That's exactly clear.

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1: Tenor 7.
0: Roger, Tenor 7.

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Animal 75-3, respond. Lotus. 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
1: No, it was just a couple pieces of water and some ramen.
0: Copy that. 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

0: 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Will be 70 west of the shoulder. Got one off the road to Alpha.
1: K491. Solar. Press 404 is on the scene. I'm going to dial the side 70 command. Okay. You go handle it and your engine's up for late departure.

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2: Squad 4 to command. Do you want me to move one down and block traffic down farther from the bend?
1: Negative. 201, when you arrive, go ahead and assume a blocking position back behind the rescue squad in that position. And send your manpower up. I'm going to need back boards and bolt cutters.
2: Copy.
1: Loss of
0: 1811.
1: Joe. I'm still on 591. We're clearing the hospital now. Do you want us to respond?
0: Yes.
1: Yeah, 591 EMS 1811 with 3.

0: command.
1: Yeah.
0: You have 49-1, medic 59-2, and medic 59-1 with 1811 on board route.
1: Okay. Any luck on the supplemental manpower, please? I'm going to need them.
0: Engine 5-2.
1: Outstanding. Thank you.
0: Block engine copied at 4-1. That's right. Talk to you guys.

0: Washington for 52, good. Somebody was inquiring about the supplemental piece. I was telling who it was.
1: Correction. Engine 52 from 1811.
0: Good.
1: Are you close enough to bring my truck if we need blood?
0: Bad units are already committed to the interstate.
1: I'll do that.
0: 592-1811, we're still in town. We can turn around and go get it.
1: It's up to you guys. It's a resource. Manor Rescue Squad 4 driver. If you can, go ahead and move the rescue squad up in front of 49-1. We're probably going to have to rig up some more to get them up this bank. We're going to have to go through this fence. Do you want me to go back and get the squad move up? That's correct. Move it up in front of 49-1 in line with the tractor cab. That's going to be our best route of egress.
0: This vehicle for possible blood if needed. So we'll be able to transport once we go on scene.
1: Okay. Might want to get a charge started. We'll wait on a bend. Well, if you go out and see if you can get State Highway out here, so I'll just go ahead and shut the interstate down.
0: Okay.

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1: Hey, Mary, this is Mike, 753, calling you priority 2 with a 62-year-old female coming from Creighton Boulevard Urgent Care. Patient presented today following an episode of chest pain and left arm tingling. The chest pain has subsided, but she still feels a funniness in her left arm as well as very jittery. Blood pressures have been normal for me, 140 to over 70. They're coming up pretty high now, though, so it's possibly elevating. Heart rate is in the 80s, O2 is 94% room air. Our ETA is going to be 5 minutes.
0: Sounds good, thanks for the consult. By the time of arrival, the consult is there, Meredith Clare.

0: Sandoval. Can you go ahead and send me TR 20 this way, please? Commander, if we got best access, we're going to be removing the patients back to the track. It's really flat. It's pretty flat here. I mean, we're going to go for the street. There's too much brush out around the top of the tractor. We can't get them out. I'm talking to the medic on 49. The best procedure is the best route of you guys is going to be up the bank. And they both need back boarded and collared.
1: G20, respond. 12 left. Oh, you're not to the team.
2: Yep.
1: One up.

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0: Good.
1: Sir, do you have a

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1: Coming up, Metro Fox here.
0: Good.
1: Sir, do you have a shutdown right from the runway for the 12, or do I need to get out?

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1: Good.
0: If they're available and you launch, do you put them on the interstate or you got it off from site long ago?
1: We'll put them here. RSC 404 Drive, are you still up at the RSC squad? If so, can you shut it down to 5-3 or 5 and then can get up here on the wrong way?
2: What?

0: junk officer shut it down. I'm going to stage the 12 until you tell me it's clear.
1: I'm okay. Hertz 204 driver, you okay with that? We still have traffic coming through. Okay, can you go ahead and shut it down for me so five can get up here?
0: Watch County Commanders.
1: Okay.
0: Your request for aviation, they are available. If you want them launched, I need to know now because of weather.

squad four operator, can you have 49's EMT bring down a monitor and their aid bag? That's correct. We're bringing down the Stokes.

10 4 is on the scene. Two vehicle accident down investigating. CN 2 4 is on 17. Engine 4.

0: 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He's going to start a second medic unit.
1: Watson, copy. Sorry, chief.
2: 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I'm going to put rescue 2 on it.

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1: No, Paul.
0: Someone calling me? 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
1: Check with 1801. We don't need any additional EMS equipment. We need a second back forward. Can they get it off the highway?
0: Copy, Medic. Can I do the machine now? Hazmat 2033. Hazmat 20. Wops.
2: Yeah.
0: TR-20 is canceled. You have rescue engine 2 with 5, hazmat 20 with 3, and you still have 59-1 and 18. Correction, 59-1 is now on the scene, and I'm starting 18-10 and route.
1: Outstanding, thank you. Also, Washington, I'm assigning 1801 to rescue retrieval out there.

0: Central West, get into your command. Okay, so the units coming from the east. Trying to get through traffic, or we'll come the wrong way from 12.
1: You can come the wrong way from the 12. Man, you can also show I-70 northbound shut down at 13.

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0: Amanda Lodge, 4-8. 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
0: 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We're working on packaging and extrication at this time.
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0: 1801 from 1811. Gear and up, I'll be down with you in about 3 to 4 minutes. Is there anything out here that I can get ready for you?
1: No.

0: Sorry, bring down a reef stretcher.
1: Roger, read it. Dead.
2: Sir, do you have any information on my, call?
1: Stand by.
2: Copy.
0: Washington County from Chief 4.
1: Patient with schizophrenia. Unknown exactly why she needs EMS.
2: Copy.
0: Alright, place my company on dual dispatch. We'll be operating for a little bit, and if you can find a transfer, go ahead and take it.
1: Okay.
0: You're walking direct.
1: That's right.

0: Command, if you have any other rescue resources coming, you can turn them around.
1: Okay.
2: Okay.

0: Command.
1: Yeah.
0: Hazmat 20 arrived. Negative, we're still around. Thanks, sir.

0: 24.
1: No.
0: Rescue 27-2 to your house.
1: Thank you.

0: Medic 491 Walsh, and route Meredith, 31 Charlie.
1: Okay, shout out to Hospital 1214.
0: Press Hand 2 to command. Yeah. He's got one saddle tank empty, one sitting at about 3/4. No active leaks, no damage to the tanks. And he's got a good clearance. There shouldn't be an issue when they come to yank him out.
2: Okay. I'm going to go ahead and let you hold hazmat just in case the pump may have punched the dam off before they get it out.
0: Okay.

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1: Has my flight. People behind rescue wagon 2. 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

0: 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I'm going to go ahead and release 5 engine 59-2 and the engine 2. 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
1: Okay.

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Boston, and your 41 to Red Wolf there, sort of. 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

0: Marshall, 13-3 is not showing, Chad. You got 7, right?
1: I got you.

0: 759 Rush County. We're on the scene. Off 40 Road at Gotham Mill is going to be totally shut down. Two vehicles. Squad 13 watching you come up. There's a school bus getting ready. Looks like turn around. Actually, it's a 13-3 on the scene.
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0: watch. It looks like one transport. Okay.
1: Down to PSG flying, please. And they're coming in with you. Go ahead and pump off the tank. It's going to be the driver's side. It's going to be about 3/4.
0: Okay.

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1: Okay.
0: Taking a roll over 81 to 10. Anybody be able to free up?
1: Go ahead and squad that way again and start next to you.
0: Alright, still processing, just wanted to give you a jump.
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0: Okay.

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1: We should be okay.
0: Interrupt your squad, Hamilton 3.

0: 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Heading for the crash.
1: That's correct. 10-5-1 says they're okay.

Interstate 81 northbound to 10. Most likely collision with 4-Weber. 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Rescue Engine 27-2 is responding. Rescue Squad 13, Franklin County Rescue Squad 3. 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Operation PS2 responding. 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Rescue Utility 35. 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

0: Beatriz.
1: Units around 81 North after 10, multiple reports. I have MPS-2. .450 dual highway across to the Taco Bell, trouble reading, like 75, respond 3052.
2: Washington, Franklin, ambulance 38, responding.
1: The 181 ramp, show for the radar to 81 northbound. On ramp, so we're on road 81 to 81. To PS2. Franklin Ambulance 38, switch to PS2.
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1: 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Engine 3112, PS2. Yeah, Chief.
2: 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Two occupants out of the vehicle. 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Can hold it to engine from 27, squad 13. 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
1: 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Interstate 81 northbound to 10, show on road. G35, holding utility 35. 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
2: .272, when you arrive, if you would, hold traffic up for us.
1: Yeah, that's correct. Washington, please try to get to .272 on scene. 8075 is on scene. 275, Richard, .272.

0: Duty 75, 754. You guys approach, you get some tractor trailers in your way. We're working on getting them onto the interstate so you guys have be able to come up on the on ramp.
1: Copy, Cap. We're coming from the hospital. We're passing that Long Meadow station now. We'll be there in a few minutes.
0: Yeah, that gives us time. Block 13. You've got service. We'll have no further needs. Sounds good. Thank you.
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1: 3-5-7 Alpha. 313-275. We're carrying out of 9 off ramp. Do you need us on those calls, though?
0: You said about T-35. Just got the one patient wanting transfer, they just want to check up. Check up for now. Company 3, yeah, continue on and you'll be the first arriving.
1: Copy, we're correct. We can off and turn and re-enter at the on ramp, or should I come down the wrong way on the on ramp?
0: Okay, you can get off 10 and then go down and flip around at the lows, and you can come up. You'll see 27-2 blocking the lane, and you'll be clear after you get past time.
1: Copy, we're correct.

0: 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Franklin Street, 1401. Cass.
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0: No, they're not here yet.
1: Okay, we have a witness down here that wants to speak to MSP when they get here.
0: Copy that. Walk in, can you get an ETS?

0: Mayor of the 401, go ahead, you're calling. Good afternoon, Meredith. This is Medic 75. We're bringing you a priority 2. 50-year-old female patient with a chief complaint of nausea, vomiting. Patient's been having some nausea and vomiting since past Tuesday. Yesterday, she had an episode of dizziness along with some chest pain. This is a chronic concern. Today, again, it seems to be happening upon exertion right now. The chest pain has subsided. She did go to urgent care and they gave her 320 milligrams of aspirin. I gave her 8 milligrams of Zofran. For her nausea, I did. Did take a 12-year normal sinus, nothing abnormal symptoms. She has a history of hypertension and her last blood pressure is 176 over 112. Oxygen at 97% and her heart rate is 82. She has a sugar of 213, her back drain is 240. Do you have any questions for me?
1: I-70 westbound from the 18 to the 12 is going to remain closed for an extended amount of time.
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0: to the console. The Sentinel arrival mid is clear.
1: Washington, Franklin, Mr. Ethan, out to Meredith.
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0: in the Burnside elevator. North tower, left as you come in.
1: Do you want to open this ramp or leave it walk?
2: We're going to back that unit up, and then I'll let you know when we can open it up.
0: Okay.
1: Should be very familiar with that one. Also stuck second floor.

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1: Yeah, 27G's in service. 27G, 47.

0: Washington, Key 35. Got you. I got Charlie on the team. Any idea on an ETA for MSP?
1: Negative.

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0: Good.
1: 26 units will be clearing property damage. Sheriff's also in the scene. They're going to take care of it.
0: Just hello.

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2: 27, 2 and 2, PS1. Rescue squad 13, 3 and 3. Scene duty 27, 15, 9. Gonna have one vehicle. Struck the building. Is out.
0: All right, guys. Can you do 27, 15, 20?
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0: 327 Washington County. Good. 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

State 70 westbound, just prior to Interstate 81, first lane collision. West from these 26 and 2 rescue engine 2 ambulances, 26 and 2 respond 1530. Correction, 1523.

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0: 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Well, release Clint 27, that's Houston 27-2. I'm going to remain on scene for a short period.
1: Okay.

0: 1 dual highway, control breathing mode 75, respond, 5044.
1: Yeah, 26 Washington, Medicaid Transporter 1. Myself and the engine are clearing now, stand turn over to chart as I speak.
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0: 4113. Got a single vehicle accident on its wheels in the roadway. Got that scene. Here's everyone's out.
1: K-12-1. 508, Cape Town, Church Road, medical emergency, ML 79, respond to Alpha 6TFF. K-12-1.

AFP 10-4 to 12-1. Go ahead. I'm hearing this line in front of your engine. Do you want me to turn them around? Is it unpassable? Okay, let's turn them back to FP2.

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0: Scene's being turned over to the Sheriff's Department. Can I advise on the ready to transport? Fire police can remain on the scene with the county deputies until it's a truck. I'm available.
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Yes. 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
1: 2-1.
0: This is not a BLS unit, a very tech high in the front parking lot with engine person.

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13192 Bakersville Road to Fall, ambulance 19, respond out for 1708. Okay, 55, 1708. I send out, they may have switched over.

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Gateway Washdown. Can you just clarify, was there an injury on this fall? It's not recent, and she's possibly dangerous body area, but not the actual injury.

0: 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Police unit en route to station 27 on a transfer staff in 3.
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0: 先輩バイバーさん。
1: Okay, 911. Washington, we're at station 27 forward. We'll be here until 1930.
0: Alright.

0: 望是正方方的。哎，那就年龄应该给我一阵子高了吗？
1: Negative.
0: Did they give you any other instructions or a part of it?

0: 555.
1: Oh.
0: So let's be across from 447 West Antietam Street. So the mail sitting close to the end there. Had on slides and sweatshirt.
1: So across the street from 447?
0: That's right.
1: Okay, thank you.
2: 754 in Washington. We're going to need a second unit for a male patient with anxiety. Unfortunately, we can't take him as well based on our female patient's behavior.
0: I'm sending him now. One 23 downway, second medic unit on the medical emergency, medic 75, response 1727.

0: No.
1: Okay, he said he was sitting on the sidewalk across the street from 447 West Antietam Crescent.
0: That's correct. So he was sitting on the end, and he made reference to 447.
1: Okay, we'll keep working on it.

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1: Go ahead, 751.
0: Do you need an emergency?
1: Who is it?
0: Copy that.
2: We searched the area pretty heavily. We don't see him anywhere. We're going to cycle down to 447 East Cantina to see if maybe he's got a direction wrong.

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0: 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We're going to mark 7 again, Danny Shift back to service.
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0: I'm out 18 West High Street in Hancock, 5-5 for an emergency lockout.
1: What's your garbage?
0: 18-20.
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ambulance 88 ALS 4 Trunk 5 New, 3714 Southbound Road, between Ash Drive and Mount Plain. Diabetic 9 Bravo 1858.

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Medic response. 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

0: 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Was it a single caller from a resident or a passerby?
1: Engine 3. Lemon's going to be from the
0: perimeter there at 13 above Jefferson. We're out.

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0: 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I just don't apologize, can you repeat that?
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3: 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The alleyway's gonna be blocked. 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

Washington 93. Seneca, this is Henry 23254 in front of 1305 Jefferson. I do have a wireless elevator with a tree. 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

0: Flushes, midget 4-4-4-4. The boat's actually going to be behind 429 Wyoming. Could you get any more calls on it?
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0: 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We've pulled to the rear of 1137 Hamilton. 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